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0: 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Like, where did you go? 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
0: We'll do What's Up Wednesday. Where did you do your back-to-school shopping when you were a kid? Like, where did you go? 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
1: Yeah, exactly.
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0: 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Where did you do your back-to-school shopping when you were a kid? Like, where did you go? Probably some store that's not even around anymore.
1: Yeah, exactly.
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8: 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A suicide prevention cornhole tournament kicks off Sunday at 1:30 at Divine Mercy Parish in Scranton. 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
3: It's 58 degrees at 5:30. I'm Jocelyn Ciccolo. Here's what you need to know this morning. The trade war with Canada is escalating. U.S. President Trump initiated sweeping trade restrictions targeting Canada, banning the importation of certain Canadian dairy-related products, alcohol, and motorcycles. The measures were announced hours after Canadian tariffs went into effect at midnight yesterday on some $20 billion worth of U.S. imports, retaliation against the United States, which opposed tariffs on Canadian goods last month. A father in Luzerne County is charged after police say he abused his five-week-old infant. 31-year-old Vincent Marino from Kingston's facing charges after the baby boy was found with severe fractures. Officials at Geisinger contacted police after they found the child with injuries, including a broken arm, two broken legs, and multiple broken ribs. Marino allegedly told officials he accidentally dropped the baby when the cat jumped on him. Medical officials disputed that claim, stating there was no question that the baby had been abused. And it's time for the Luzerne County Fair. The fairgrounds on Route 118 in Dallas open up at 4 o'clock today. Opening ceremonies start at 6. The Luzerne County Fair features nearly 100 food vendors along with rides, animal exhibits, and live entertainment shows. The fair runs today through Friday from 4 until 11, Saturday from 9 until 11:30, and then Sunday from 9 until 9:30. You can check out the whole schedule at LuzerneCountyFair.com.
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3: 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Mostly cloudy, more humid today with a shower possible, a high of 82. For tonight, cloudy and muggy with periods of rain, maybe even some thunderstorms, a low of 68. For tomorrow, partly sunny, muggy with a lingering shower, but that's going to be mostly early on, a high of 80. And then for Friday, mostly sunny and pleasant with a high of 74. It's 58 degrees at 5:32. I'm Jocelyn Ciccolo. It's time for the 80s, 90s, and now on Magic 93.
4: Boy, when you have Monday off, the week goes fast.
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4: Wednesday's here. Hump day, middle of the weekday, September 9th. Frankie, Jocelyn, and you, good morning.

0: It continued right through that Labor Day weekend yesterday. Now we see clouds, but that's okay. It's a Wednesday. 58 degrees at 5:40. Welcome to the show today. 7:30, it's the free money birthday wheel.
1: $275 could be yours if you've got a birthday.
0: If nobody wins today, tomorrow's $300 Thursday. We would add $300.
1: So we would play for $580.
0: Let's see if we can give it to you 7:30 this morning. Today we are doing What's Up Wednesday. We want to hear from you.
1: Yeah, we want you to take a little walk down memory lane. Where'd you do your back-to-school shopping when you were a kid? We all had our favorite stores when we were younger, or the places our mom said, this is where we're going.
0: Yeah, we got dragged to Kmart when I was a kid. I remember Sears. How about you?
1: We went to Vanity Fair. We went to the outlets. Made a whole day of it.
0: What about you? Where'd you go back-to-school shopping when you were a kid? Go to our Facebook page and be part of the show. We have more tickets for Boots and Brews, the big live country music festival, coming to Clubhouse 315 in Wilkes-Barre on Saturday.
1: And we'll have those for you between 8 and 8:30.
0: So let's get moving here. The sun will be coming up soon. 5:41. Good morning.
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0: On a Wednesday morning already. I know yesterday felt like Monday. Today feels like Tuesday. I don't know what tomorrow's going to feel.
1: Yeah, we have no idea.
0: 2022 future weather. Cloudy today, more humid, maybe a shower, and a high of 82 degrees. 58 degrees at 5:52. Sounds like a good night tonight. To sit on the couch and welcome back the National Football League.
1: See, now we're really going to be messed up because football on a Wednesday?
0: Yeah, how do they come up with this? It's all about ratings. It's all about money. Don't worry about the players. Like, ugh.
1: Well, it's not the players. It's the fans.
0: Well, yeah, but the players now, they have to get into a whole new schedule.
1: Mm-hmm.
0: You know, and everything for them is messed up. And now they'll have 10 days off till their next game. And I don't know. It's just all so weird.
1: It really is weird.
0: And yeah, on a Wednesday night, you expect everybody to stay up till midnight watching football? Huh?
1: Please, I can't even stay up till late.
0: I guess we will, right? Patriots Seahawks, a rematch of the Super Bowl coming up tonight.
1: Should be a good game, though.
0: Should be a real good game. We'll see. 5:52 in the morning. 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
11: A better life with Dr. Sanjay Gupta.
12: Could the way you think about getting older actually change how you age? Sounds far-fetched, but stay with me here. Yale researcher named Becca Levy found that people who hold positive views about aging live on average 7.5 years longer than those who don't. 7.5 years. That's a bigger impact than quitting smoking. Now, believing it alone isn't magic. As author Nir Eyal puts it in his new book, Beyond Belief, your beliefs become your biology by way of behavior. In other words, if you believe you can grow and get stronger at any age, you are then more likely to eat right, to exercise, and keep learning, and your body reaps those rewards. So the next time you catch yourself saying, I'm too old for this, knock it off. The story you tell yourself and the actions that follow, those things matter far more than you think. I'm Dr. Sanjay Gupta, helping you live a better life.
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1: It's 58 degrees at 6 o'clock. I'm Jocelyn Ciccolo. Here's what you need to know this morning. Former Penn State assistant football coach Jerry Sandusky appeared virtually in court yesterday and told a judge he understood his legal team's move to seek a new trial in federal court after one of his accusers recanted. His lawyers believe his best chances for freedom now come from moving the case from the Pennsylvania system to a U.S. courthouse. Sandusky, who is now 82 years old, is serving at least 30 years in a state correctional institution. He was convicted after multiple people testified he sexually abused them when they were young boys. Sandusky was tried in 2012 on 45 sex abuse related counts. He was sentenced to up to 60 years behind bars. A high speed chase on Monday led to the death of a man in Lackawanna County. Police say Christian, Santiago stole a rifle from a relative's home earlier in the day. He later led police on a chase from Susquehanna County to Scranton, finally ending near the beginning of the North Scranton Expressway. Police say Santiago showed a rifle from the driver's side window and failed to comply with commands. Police shot at that vehicle after hearing a gunshot. Santiago was removed from his car. He later died at the hospital. State police are investigating the origin of the gunshot that caused his fatal injury. And your TV might be spying on you. New investigation shows new LG smart TVs are allegedly logging and uploading information even when they're offline or in standby mode. The TVs also log location data and details about nearby networks. The investigation also found that some TVs record audio while in standby. That audio continues to be stored after the TV's disconnected and can be uploaded when a connection is restored. Everything's listening. Like, you know how you ever notice you're talking about a certain brand of, I don't know, let's say peanut butter, and next thing you know, you pick up your phone and that's all you see is ads for that.
0: I was walking out of the house this morning and the TV said to me, don't forget your banana. Like, that's how...
1: That's how smart they are.
0: They're watching everything.
1: But see, that was actually helpful because you didn't forget your banana, did you?
0: I was very grateful.
1: Yeah. Now, here's Christy with Magic 93 Traffic.
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4: For the most part, things are looking good this morning. No problems on 81 or the KC. No unusual delays on 84 or 380. A running accident free on the Turnpike. No problems reported on 80 or 309. If you see a traffic problem, call our toll-free tip line, 855-ROAD-TIP. I'm Christy O'Brien.
7: Happy Wednesday morning. For today, we'll see mostly cloudy skies, muggy conditions, and a slight chance of a rain shower. High temperatures will be into the upper 70s and low 80s. For tonight, mainly cloudy and muggy with periods of rain and storms. Low temperatures into the upper 60s. And for tomorrow, lingering rain shower possible early, otherwise partly sunny with high temperature near 80. And for your Friday, mostly sunny, pleasant, and comfortable with high temperatures into the low and middle 70s. With your 2022 future alert weather forecast, I'm meteorologist Matthew Howard.
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1: And they'll all be having a great time.
0: It's Ed Sheeran. Frankie and Jocelyn here. Your 2822 Future Alert weather forecast from WBRE WYOU. Cloudy, more humid today. Chance of a shower and a high 82. 616, 58 degrees.
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0: Back to school time is here. So today we're asking you, where did you do your back to school shopping when you were a kid? What were the stores? Where'd you go back to school shopping? I remember my mom dragging us all to Kmart. Like, that was one of the spots.
1: But they had good popcorn, remember?
0: They did have good. And the blue light special, yes. Man. I loved that. Kmart, when we were kids, we'd get dragged in there probably the night before school started. And I went to Catholic grade school, and so it was like, you had to get nice pants, nice shoes. Mm-hmm. Oh, nothing like a 9-year-old boy wants to do more than try on pants.
1: Pants.
0: Oh. Back to school shopping, I think Kmart when I was a kid. What about you?
1: Yeah, I think we all did Kmart, but I really remember going to Vanity Fair, the outlets.
0: The outlets.
1: You know, and they were true outlets, too. Back yes. in the day, Reading, Vanity Fair was the place to be. There were bus trips. It was jammed. So I remember every year, my mom and me and my friend Tracy and her mom, we would all go down to Vanity Fair to the outlets, and we would stock up on our back-to-school stuff. We would make a whole day of it. Sometimes, if we were good, we would stop at the mall in Allentown, the Lehigh Valley Ooh. Mall. But we had a great day going to the outlets. And we got everything in one place.
0: Vanity Fair. Now, see, I don't know if I was ever there, but I remember that it was underwear like a big deal at Vanity Fair.
1: Yeah, underwear was a huge deal. Pajamas. They had Lee jeans. But then they had other outlets. Like, they had Gap. They had Old Navy. It was a whole thing. I was there a few years ago. It's a shadow of its former
0: really?
1: Self. Yeah, there's like nothing left. I was so disappointed. Mm-hmm. But that was the place to be.
0: I'm sure, Vanity Fair. Mm-hmm. What about you? We wanted to hear from you this morning. Where did you do your back-to-school shopping when you were a kid? Go to our Facebook page. Be part of the show for What's Up Wednesday.
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6: Hey, good morning. Great to be here, Frankie.
3: Great to have you here. September. We got another free seminar coming up here, and this is going to be September 19th at a nice spot.
6: Yes, we're going to be at the Green Ridge Club in the beautiful Green Ridge section of Scranton.
3: Excellent. And this is a chance for people to come on out. You do your presentation. They ask questions about such important topics. We always say it's getting our ducks in a row.
6: It sure is. So we're going to talk about estate planning in general, which is really going to benefit a wide group of people. But we're also going to focus on long-term care planning, helping people protect their home and their life savings from the devastating cost of long-term care.
3: And as certified elder law attorneys, like, that is a big difference. 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
6: That's right. People are often surprised at the planning options that are available to them. They just simply don't know. And Brenda and I are both certified in elder law, so we do have the experience to provide people with all of the options that they have available.
3: Colbert and Grebus is here to help you at this next free seminar, Saturday, September 19th, at the Green Ridge Club, Wyoming Avenue in Scranton, and a complimentary hot breakfast will be served starting at 9 in the morning. Colbert and Grebus, the number to call so people can reserve their spot?
6: Yeah, they can call us at 570-299-7909, or they can go to our website, elderlawnepa.com.
3: For Colbert and Grebus, thanks so much, Kevin. I'll see you there.
6: Thanks, Frankie.
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1: Today's free money birthday wheel jackpot is more than Bradley Cooper got paid to make that movie that this song is from.
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2: Oh, so wow.
1: 1 hour we're spinning the wheel for $275. 628, 58 degrees. 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
0: Wednesday already. Having Monday off might be the greatest invention ever.
1: It really is the greatest thing. I don't know why we don't do it all the time, but boy, does it make the week go quicker.
0: Well, management can tell you a bunch of reasons why we don't do it all the time.
1: But it helps morale.
0: So if you had every Monday off, would you have to work 4 10-day work days? Or because of all the advances in technology and working from home and everything else, would it be just like, as long as you get your work done, you have every Monday off?
1: Well, I think management would want definitely the 4 10s, but I would be okay with as long as you get your work done.
0: That's what I kind of feel, too.
1: Hmm.
0: Wait till I'm boss. 6:32. 58 degrees out there. Going to be cloudy today. Logan's off. We have Matthew Howard with your forecast next.
1: Christy's here, and she's got Magic 93 traffic.
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3: 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No problems on 81 or the North Cross Valley. No unusual delays on 80 or 115. Running accident-free on the Turnpike. Hazel Township, 309 closed southbound between the Airport Beltway and Diamond Avenue due to road work. If you see a traffic problem, call their toll-free tip line, 855-ROAD-TIP. I'm Christy O'Brien.
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0: It's our 2822 Future Alert weather meteorologist, Logan's off. Matthew Howard joins us this morning. Good morning.
4: Good morning, Frankie and Jocelyn.
0: Boy, yesterday was another beautiful day.
1: What's that, like 5 in a row? That never happens.
4: I know. We had 5 in a row. We had nice weather on the weekend. I know. This does feel like we've not had this in a while.
0: I know. It was so nice. See, this is what happens. I blame Logan. All these years, he's the problem.
1: Yeah, not you, Matthew.
4: Oh, Logan, what are we going to do?
0: Well, we got some clouds getting in here today and definitely more humid. Give us that complete 2822 Future Alert weather forecast.
4: Yes, we are going to see mostly cloudy skies today. Slight chance of a rain shower. We're not expecting most areas to receive rain today, but high temperatures are going to be into the upper 70s and low 80s. For tonight, better chance of rain, periods of rain, maybe even a few thunderstorms. Low temperatures are going to be into the middle and upper 60s. For tomorrow, partly sunny with a lingering shower early, otherwise remaining mainly dry. High temperatures, upper 70s and low 80s. Then for your Friday, we're going to be mostly sunny, pleasant, and quiet. High temperatures, low and mid 70s. Great for high school football. And then for the weekend, we start seeing some clouds moving back in, a little more humidity, and maybe even a chance of rain as we go towards Sunday. Mm-hmm. So overall, we are going to be having a fairly nice week. You also wanted to keep an eye out for the rain tonight, but most of those days are going to be fairly quiet and dry.
0: I love it. Matthew, thanks a million. Enjoy your day.
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4: 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Have a good one.
0: That sounds pretty good.
1: It does sound great.
0: 634, 58 degree. 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
0: Hey, Frankie and Jocelyn here. Your 2822 Future Alert weather forecast from WBRE WYOU. Beautiful yesterday, but today's cloudy. More humid, chance of a shower. Today's high, 82. 58 degrees, 648. And it's time for Frankie's Fun News.
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0: Great news. 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
1: You know, and I used to love watching the kids' faces more than the show was great, don't get me wrong, but watching the girls' faces was just amazing.
0: To be in awe like that was so cool.
1: Oh, I miss those days.
0: Speaking of good news, Stevie Wonder just announced that he is going on tour, the 50th anniversary tour for his 1976 album, Songs in the Key of Life.
1: Get out.
0: Generally regarded as one of the greatest albums of all time. Stevie Wonder's now 76. He's going to do a bunch of shows in Europe. Then he comes to Madison Square Garden, plus Chicago, Washington, D.C., Detroit, Los Angeles. A chance to see Stevie Wonder at Madison Square Garden. Sign me up. Man, that would be like a once in a lifetime.
1: Did you ever see him live?
0: No, I didn't.
1: No, but that's amazing.
0: That would be amazing. Yeah. And to see him do all those songs?
1: Oh, sure.
0: That would be great. And good morning to all of our friends at Dunder Mifflin in Scranton. This is great news as well. If you love The Office and Dunder Mifflin, Kevin Malone, was that Brian Baumgartner?
1: Yes,
0: Kevin?
1: Yes.
0: With the chili, right?
1: Yeah, with the chili. Every time I make chili, I think of Kevin.
0: He is working with several of the producers on the TV show The Office, and they've come out with a brand new book. It's called The Dunder Mifflin Employee Manual. How to Succeed in Work and Life According to The Office. They say it's a hilarious yet surprisingly useful guide to navigating the work world. They said 9 seasons of The Office was a 9-year study of everything that can go gloriously wrong at work. So we made an actual employee manual out of it. And writing it only confirmed what I've long suspected. Michael Scott was right more often than people think.
1: I think so, too. Oh, that's awesome.
0: That book is supposed to be coming out in the not-too-distant future, November 17th.
1: Just in time for Christmas for your favorite Office
0: fan. Yeah, Brian Baumgartner. Good for you.
1: Yeah.
0: The 80s, 90s,
1: Magic
0: and now.
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0: 6:50 in the morning and 58 degrees. Good morning.

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0: So what else is new? Harry Styles, Madison Square Garden tonight, 8 o'clock.
1: Ooh.
0: Got that long residency.
1: Yeah, he's there for a while, right?
0: He is, and I see pictures online. Val will show me. I guess he's probably got some place in Brooklyn because they show him walking around Brooklyn a lot with his bodyguard like maybe 10 feet behind him, and he's got a baseball hat pulled down over his head.
1: Oh, nobody knows it's him.
0: Nobody knows it's him. Everybody's on the lookout
1: for
0: Harry. 657 and 58 degrees. All right. Jocelyn has what you need to know next. And at 7:30, it's the free money birthday wheel.
1: $275 in the jackpot today.
0: Big money. You could live like Harry Styles. Maybe for like 5 minutes.
1: But it'd be a great 5 minutes.
0: It would. The wheel's coming up at 7:30.
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9: Hey, good morning. Great to be here, Frankie.
7: Great to have you here. September. We got another free seminar coming up here, and this is going to be September 19th at a nice spot.
9: Yes, we're going to be at the Green Ridge Club in the beautiful Green Ridge section of Scranton.
7: Excellent. And this is a chance for people to come on out. You do your presentation. They ask questions about such important topics. We always say it's getting our ducks in a row.
9: It sure is. So we're going to talk about estate planning in general, which is really going to benefit a wide group of people. But we're also going to focus on long-term care planning, helping people protect their home and their life savings from the devastating cost of long-term care.
7: And as certified elder law attorneys, like, that is a big difference. You really do have the answers when people come in with questions they might think nobody has the answers to.
9: That's right. People are often surprised at the planning options that are available to them. They just simply don't know. And Brenda and I are both certified in elder law, so we do have the experience to provide people with all of the options that they have available.
10: Colbert and Grebe is here to help you at this next free seminar, Saturday, September 19th, at the Greenridge Club, Wyoming Avenue in Scranton, and a complimentary hot breakfast will be served
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10: For Colbert and Grebe, thanks so much, Kevin. I'll see you there.
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2: It's 58 degrees at 7:03. I'm Jocelyn Ciccolo. Here's what you need to know this morning. The trade war with Canada is escalating. President Trump initiated sweeping trade restrictions targeting Canada and banning the import of certain Canada-based dairy-related products, including also alcohol and motorcycles. The measures were announced hours after Canadian tariffs went into effect at midnight the other day on $20 billion worth of U.S. imports in retaliation of to the United States, which imposed tariffs on Canadian goods last month. A father in Luzerne County is charged after police say he abused his five-week-old infant. 31-year-old Vincent Marino from Kingston's facing those charges after the baby boy was found with severe fractures. Officials at Geisinger contacted police after they found the child with injuries, including a broken arm, two broken legs, and multiple broken ribs. Marino allegedly told officials he accidentally dropped the baby when the cat jumped on him. Medical officials disputed that claim, stating there was no question that child was abused. And it's that time for the Luzerne County Fair. The fairgrounds on Route 118 in Dallas open at 4 o'clock today. Opening ceremonies begin at 6. The Luzerne County Fair features nearly 100 food vendors, rides, animal exhibits, and live entertainment shows. The fair runs today through Friday from 4 until 11, Saturday from 9 until 11:30 at night, and then Sunday from 9 until 9:30. You can check out the whole schedule at luzernecountyfair.com.
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12: For the most part, things are looking good this morning. No problems on 81 or the Casey. No unusual delays on 84 or 380. We're running accident-free on the Turnpike. In Wilkes-Barre, things are looking good on the North Cross Valley M115. If you see a traffic problem, call their toll-free tip line, 855-ROAD-TIP. I'm Christy O'Brien.
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14: Happy Wednesday morning. For today, we'll see mostly cloudy skies, muggy conditions, and a slight chance of a rain shower. High temperatures will be into the upper 70s and low 80s. For tonight, mainly cloudy and muggy with periods of rain and storms. Low temperatures into the upper 60s. And for tomorrow, lingering rain shower possible early, otherwise partly sunny with high temperature near 80. And for your Friday, mostly sunny, pleasant, and comfortable with high temperatures into the low and middle 70s. With your 2022 Future Alert weather forecast, I'm meteorologist Matthew Howard.
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2: 7:06, 56 degrees in Archbald, 58 here at our studios in Wilkes-Barre. 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
10: You're not dreaming. 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
10: 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Good morning. Like a small...

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0: 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Kind of cloudy today. More humid with a chance of a shower and a high of 82. 58 degrees, 716.
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0: Well, it's back to school time, so today we're asking you, where did you do your back to school shopping when you were a kid? Where did you do your back-to-school shopping when you were a kid? There are a lot of places, many that are no longer around.
1: That's the sad thing.
0: That we adults went to do back-to-school shopping.
1: Because there was no such thing as the internet.
0: No, the internets didn't exist.
1: No.
0: And a lot of people are chiming in this morning on Facebook.
1: Chrissy says the mall.
0: The mall,
1: you know,
0: of
1: whether
0: course.
1: You went to Wyoming Valley Mall or the Viewmont Mall, they were packed with stores.
0: Yeah, Cindy says Penn Lee for shoes. That was always a big thing, right?
1: Mm-hmm, that's still there. Yeah, Joanne says the Boston store. Now it's Boscov.
0: That's right. My first job, the basement of the Boston store.
1: There you go.
0: Fowler, Dick, and Walker in downtown Wilkes-Barre. Still a legend there for the 2 months that I worked at the Boston store.
1: I think they
0: store.
1: Have a plaque hanging up.
0: They do. Lynn says Kmart. That was a huge back-to-school spot.
1: Yeah, lots of people are saying Kmart, too. But John says Sugarman's.
0: Sugarman's in, oh, yes, definitely. They had everything. Sherry says, this is so old, the Montrose department store. There you go. Every town had a department store.
1: They did. Well, Shannon mentions a few. She's got Hills, JCPenney, Payless. Remember Payless?
0: Yes.
1: Your mom make you to go to Payless. And Boscov's.
0: Boscov's, seriously. Kathleen mentions Lazarus. That was Public Square downtown Wilkes-Barre.
1: Mm-hmm. Kristen says, oh, McCrory's.
0: McCrory's.
1: That was a great place. You can get lunch and pants.
0: I know. Why don't they have stores like that anymore?
1: I wonder.
0: Linda mentions the Fashion Youth Center in the Narrow Shopping Center in Edwardsville.
1: I remember that place. Yep. Ellen says Fashion Bug.
0: Fashion
1: that was in a
0: bug.
1: Lot of malls, yeah.
0: Oh, man. What about you? Let's bring back some memories this morning. Where did you do your back-to-school shopping when you were a kid? Go to our Facebook page, be part of the show. Or you can give us a call or a text at our new number.
1: 570-929-4293.
0: What every kid loves to do, go back-to-school shopping.
1: Yeah, that's the one shopping every kid universally dislikes.
0: I know, seriously. And the mom, if you had like three or four kids and you're trying to get them all organized for back-to-school shopping,
1: my gosh.
0: Good luck.
1: Yeah, exactly.
0: 718, it's What's Up Wednesday.
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0: 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Good morning, Kevin.
6: Hey, good morning. Great to be here, Frankie.
0: Great to have you here. September. We got another free seminar coming up here, and this is going to be September 19th at a nice spot.
6: Yes, we're going to be at the Green Ridge Club in the beautiful Green Ridge section of Scranton.
0: Excellent. And this is a chance for people to come on out. You do your presentation. They ask questions about such important topics. We always say it's getting our ducks in a row.
6: It sure is. So we're going to talk about estate planning in general, which is really going to benefit a wide group of people. But we're also going to focus on long-term care planning, helping people protect their home and their life savings from the devastating cost of long-term care.
0: And as certified elder law attorneys, like, that is a big difference. You really do have the answers when people come in with questions they might think nobody has the answers to.
6: That's right. People are often surprised at the planning options that are available to them. They just simply don't know. And Brenda and I are both certified in elder law, so we do have the experience to provide people with all of the options that they have available.
0: Colbert & Grebus is here to help you at this next free seminar, Saturday, September 19th, at the Green Ridge Club, Wyoming Avenue in Scranton, and a complimentary hot breakfast will be served
7: starting at 9 in the morning.
0: Colbert & Grebus, the number to call so people can reserve their spot?
6: Yeah, they can call us at 570-299-7909, or they can go to our website, elderlawnepa.com.
0: For Colbert & Grebus, thanks so much, Kevin. I'll see you there.
6: Thanks, Frankie.
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0: On Wednesday, oh my gosh, the week is flying by. You know why?
1: Why?
0: Because we had Monday off.
1: Yay!
0: Man.
1: So good.
0: Yesterday felt like Monday, so today feels like Tuesday, even though it's Wednesday.
1: Right.
0: It can be very confusing.
1: Very confusing.
0: You see why they only give us a few of those Mondays off a year? It messes everybody up.
1: We can't process it. It's too hard.
0: I'm coming in this morning. All right, the Tuesday top three. What do we got? Oh, wait, it's Wednesday.
1: It's Wednesday.
0: 7:30.
1: But that's a good problem to have.
0: It is. 58 degrees, 7:30 in the morning. Forecast on the way. Free money, birthday wheel, nice big jackpot.
1: $275 could be yours.
0: And remember, if nobody wins today, tomorrow, $300 Thursday.
1: So that jackpot would be $580.
0: Let's see what happens today. If not, tomorrow's going to be huge.
1: Yes, it is. 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
2: For the most part, things are looking good this morning. No problems on 81 or the North Cross Valley. No unusual delays on 80 or 115. Running accident-free on the Turnpike. No problems reported on 380 or the North Scranton Expressway. If you see a traffic problem, call our toll-free tip line, 855-ROAD-TIP. I'm Christy O'Brien.
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4: Happy Wednesday morning. For today, we'll see mostly cloudy skies, muggy conditions, and a slight chance of a rain shower. High temperatures will be into the upper 70s and low 80s. For tonight, mainly cloudy and muggy with periods of rain and storms. Low temperatures into the upper 60s. And for tomorrow, lingering rain shower possible early, otherwise partly sunny, with high temperature near 80. And for your Friday, mostly sunny, pleasant, and comfortable with high temperatures into the low and middle 70s. With your 2022 Future Alert weather forecast, I'm meteorologist Matthew Howard.
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1: It's 60 degrees at 7:32.
0: And if you're celebrating a birthday today, happy birthday!
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0: Oh, let's see if we can do it this morning. We're going to spin this first wheel for the month. Let it be your month. Come on. Kids are back on the school bus in the backseat of the car. They're hoping for their month.
1: Yes.
0: And today it's the month of February. The month of February.
1: All right. If your birthday is in February, be caller number 10 right now. 570-929-4293. Again, 570-929-4293. 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
4: Hey.
7: How's that sound?
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7: 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We'd love to give it to you, so let's try. 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
8: That'd be awesome, okay?
7: Oh, good luck. Here we go. Gio, is your birthday on February the 1st?
8: No.
4: Oh, when is your birthday?
8: February 6th.
4: Oh, we're kind of close.
7: We were close. Oh, man. Gio, did you have fun playing, though?
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8: I did.
7: We can't send you the money. We are going to send you out the works, a month of free car washes from McCarthy Tire Service. 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Hopefully next time you can win, okay?
8: Okay.
7: Well, we all know what this means. 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
4: Yeah, thanks to McCarthy Tire Service.

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0: Hey, Frankie and Jocelyn here. Got some sunshine out there right now. Your 2022 Future Alert weather forecast from WBRE WYOU. Turning out cloudy today, more humid, a chance of a shower, and a high 82. 60 degrees at 7:49.
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0: Yeah, so it's back to school time today. We're asking you, where did you go back to school shopping when you were a kid? Like, the more of these things I'm reading from our listeners on Facebook, the more I'm, like, remembering stuff.
1: Mm-hmm.
0: Like, shoes. Do you remember J.S. Robb?
1: I do.
0: J.S. Robb was an old shoe. Like, kids, you didn't just go to Zappos and get your shoes.
1: No.
0: You had to go, sit. The guy would measure your foot.
1: Yeah.
0: You'd be so embarrassed. Then you'd try them on. You'd walk around. Your mother would ask you, do they pinch? Does it hurt?
1: How do they feel?
0: Then the guy would bend down with his thumb and press on that shoe. Where is your toe?
1: Yep.
0: Went, oh, my gosh.
1: You know, speaking of shoe stores, you remember B. Levy?
0: B. Levy, yes.
1: I loved that place.
0: On Facebook, people are telling us where they shop for back to school. Lisa Ann says the Deb Shop, Hills, and Payless.
1: Ooh, a texter mentions Jean King.
0: Jean King, of course.
1: That's where you went for your Gloria Vanderbilt, your Jordache.
0: Yes, exactly. Kimberly mentions the Merry-Go-Round. That was a huge back-to-school place.
1: Oh, it sure was. Elaine mentions the Globe.
0: The Globe Store.
1: Mm-hmm.
0: Amy says, I grew up in Stroudsburg back before the malls, so Wyckoff's. Or maybe if we were lucky, our mom would drive us to the Hess's in downtown Allentown. Hess's.
1: Yeah. Oh, Katrina mentions Ames and Kmart.
0: Of course. Sherry Lee mentions Learners.
1: I worked at Learners. Carol mentions Sears. And you could buy jeans and then go buy a refrigerator.
0: Oh, my gosh. You get your washing machine, get your knives, get like everything.
1: Everything.
0: Diane says American Clothing on South Main Street in Wilkes-Barre. I vaguely remember that one.
1: Yeah, I remember that one. Oh, Jean mentioned Pomeroy's. Before the Bonton. Remember, it was Pomeroy's.
0: Right. Wasn't it Lazarus, Pomeroy's, mm-hmm. Bonton, and then bye-bye.
1: Yes.
0: Lisa, I think, mentions Ames Department Store.
1: Oh, that one, too. A texter mentioned Value City.
0: Value City, of course.
1: Yeah.
0: Sugarman's get mentioned a lot. Kmart gets mentioned a lot. Ames gets mentioned a lot.
1: Oh, another texter said Kids R Us. Remember Kids R Us?
0: Kids R Us.
1: I loved
0: the
1: kids.
0: That was a great store. What about you? We want to know where you did your back to school shopping when you were a kid, bringing back some memories this morning. Go to our Facebook page. We'd love to have you part of the show.
1: We would.
0: The 80s, 90s, and now.
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0: At 7:51, it's 60 degrees. Good morning.

0: And he still has the moves like Jagger.
1: Still does, yeah. Still got it.
0: Jagger, unbelievable. The 80s, 90s, and now.
1: Magic 93.
0: Hey, Frankie and Jocelyn here, winning on the way after 8 o'clock this morning. Boots and Brews, Clubhouse 315 in Wilkes-Barre. The live country music festival coming up on Saturday. We got another pair of tickets.
1: We sure do, and that's coming up between 8 and 8:30. Do not miss it.
0: 7:55, 60 degrees outside our windows here in Wilkes-Barre. Some sunshine. And Jocelyn has what you need to know next.
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4: It's 62 degrees at 8 o'clock. I'm Jocelyn Ciccolo. Here's what you need to know this morning. Former Penn State assistant football coach Jerry Sandusky appeared virtually in court yesterday and told a judge he understood his legal team's move to seek a new trial in federal court after one of his accusers recanted. His lawyers believe his best chances for freedom now come from moving the case from the Pennsylvania court system to a U.S. courthouse. Sandusky, who is now 82 years old, is serving at least 30 years at a state correctional institution. He was convicted after multiple people testified that he sexually abused them when they were boys. Sandusky was found guilty in 2012 on 45 sex abuse-related counts. He was sentenced to up to 60 years behind bars. A high-speed chase on Monday leads to the death of a man in Lackawanna County. Police say Christian Santiago stole a rifle from a relative's home earlier in the day. He later led police on a chase from Susquehanna County to Scranton, finally ending near the beginning of the North Scranton Expressway. Police say Santiago showed a rifle from the driver's side window of his car and failed to comply with commands. Police shot at the vehicle after hearing a gunshot. Santiago was removed from the car. He later died at the hospital. State police are investigating the origin of the gunshot that caused that fatal injury. And a sure sign that September's here. It's time for the Luzerne County Fair. The fairgrounds on Route 118 in Dallas open at 4 today. Opening ceremonies are at 6. The Luzerne County Fair features nearly 100 food vendors, rides, animal exhibits, and live entertainment shows. The fair runs today through Friday from 4 until 11, Saturday from 9 until 11:30, and then Sunday from 9 until 9:30. 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
7: On the North Cross Valley, we've got stop traffic southbound between Wilkes-Barre Boulevard and 81. Reports of an accident. Larksville, 11 northbound. We've got road work at Woodward Hill Road. Right lane is closed. Dunmore, 81 southbound. Delays between 380 and the Biden Expressway. If you see a traffic problem, call our toll-free tip line, 855-ROAD-TIP. I'm Christy O'Brien.
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9: Happy Wednesday morning. For today, we'll see mostly cloudy skies, muggy conditions, and a slight chance of a rain shower. High temperatures will be into the upper 70s and low 80s. For tonight, mainly cloudy and muggy with periods of rain and storms. Low temperatures into the upper 60s. And for tomorrow, lingering rain shower possible early, otherwise partly sunny with high temperature near 80. And for your Friday, mostly sunny, pleasant, and comfortable with high temperatures into the low and middle 70s. With your 2822 Future Alert weather forecast, I'm meteorologist Matthew Howard.
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4: It's 804, 58 degrees in Thornhurst, 62 here at our studios in Wilkes-Barre. 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
5: Oh, right around now, the moms are doing a little sigh of relief. 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
5: 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Oh, man. It's Wednesday, September 9th. Good morning.

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1: It's 8:12, 62 degrees. 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
2: 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Awesome.
3: Yes, it is awesome. Who says?
2: This is Laura.
3: Where are you from, Laura?
2: Old Forge.
3: What are you doing up with us this morning?
2: I just dropped my kids off at school.
3: Oh, awesome. What are their names?
2: Dylan and Landon.
3: I love those names. Oh, my gosh. That's great. Listen, we got some great tickets for you. A big country music festival coming to Clubhouse 315 in Wilkes-Barre this Saturday. Boots and Brews, we're going to get you a pair of tickets.
2: That's awesome. Thank you.
3: Yeah, it's a real good time. They got Red Dirt Road line dancing starting at 2. Then Mike Elward, Marcus Welliver taking the stage. Presley and Taylor hit the stage at 6:30. Should be a great time with cornhole and food. Like, it's just going to be a real party. So enjoy it.
2: Thank you. I will.
3: You are so, so welcome. 62 degrees out there at 817 Boots and Brews coming up this Saturday.
4: We'll have more chances for you to win tomorrow on Friday.
3: Sure will. 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Your 28-22 Future Alert weather forecast from WBRE WYOU. Cloudy, more humid today. Maybe a shower and a high 82 degrees.
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3: All right. Back to school time today. We're asking you, where did you go back to school shopping when you were a kid? Back in the day,
4: there was lots of options.
3: I remember going to Kmart. There was a Kmart on Blackman Street in Wilkes-Barre. Yes. I remember getting dragged there against my will, probably the night before school started. Pants and socks and shoes and notebooks and pencils and ruler, all that stuff. I remember Kmart had it all.
4: They did.
3: But that was one of the spots my mother took my brother, my sister. What about you?
4: So I said Vanity Fair. So back in the day, Vanity Fair in Reading was a destination. There were bus trips. It was massive. It was huge. There was all these outlets. So my mom and me and my friend Tracy and her mom, we would make a day of it. So we would all go to Vanity Fair and we would get our jeans. We would get our new underwear, our new socks, all these new clothes. And it was just the best day ever. I have such great memories of being in the car and laughing and everything. It was so fun.
3: You were not alone going to Vanity Fair. That was a big deal.
4: It was.
3: What about you? What's Up Wednesday? Where did you do your back-to-school shopping when you were a kid? Go to our Facebook page. Be part of the show for What's Up Wednesday.
0: They have one job. 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
1: Getting reports of traffic problems out there, 823 and 62 degrees in Northeast Pennsylvania. Just want to make sure you realize, looks like a big traffic jam due to an accident, in case you missed it earlier, on the Cross Valley Expressway coming from the Back Mountain toward Wilkes-Barre. Traffic's at a standstill. There's a bunch of police cars and stuff like that, so please be aware of that. The Cross Valley Expressway coming from the Back Mountain toward Wilkes-Barre. Big problems this morning due to an accident, so be patient, keep it in mind, and avoid it if you can.

0: Well, good morning, sunshine. 8:30 in the morning and 62 degrees. The 80s, 90s, and now.
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0: Boy, the NFL season begins tonight, and I know what you're saying. It's Wednesday.
1: It's Wednesday.
0: But that's what they do. The NFL has their big opening game tonight, and it's a good one. Rematch of the Super Bowl.
1: Well, I think they do that on purpose to lure us in because we want to watch this game.
0: Well, sure, because it's a big game. Patriots and Seahawks tonight as the NFL season begins. Then there's a game tomorrow night. Then there's games all weekend. Then there's the high school call it. Football season is here.
1: Here we go. Let's get going.
0: Where's my pumpkin spice latte?
1: And your hoodie.
0: My hoodie. Coming up next, your forecast. Logan's off. It's Matthew Howard next.
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3: Wilkes-Barre on the North Cross Valley southbound at 81. Accident blocks the two left lanes. Watch for stop traffic approaching Wilkes-Barre Boulevard. Dunmore 81 southbound delays between 380 and the Biden Expressway due to road work. No problems on 84 or 380. We're looking good on 80 and the turnpike. If you see a traffic problem, call our toll-free tip line, 855-ROAD-TIP. I'm Christy O'Brien.
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4: Happy Wednesday morning. For today, we'll see mostly cloudy skies, muggy conditions, and a slight chance of a rain shower. High temperatures will be into the upper 70s and low 80s. For tonight, mainly cloudy and muggy with periods of rain and storms. Low temperatures into the upper 60s. And for tomorrow, lingering rain shower possible early, otherwise partly sunny with high temperature near 80. And for your Friday, mostly sunny, pleasant, and comfortable with high temperatures into the low and middle 70s. With your 2022 Future Alert weather forecast, I'm meteorologist Matthew Howard.
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0: 63 degrees at 8:32. Big day today. Yeah, because today the Luzerne County Fair begins.
1: Oh, it's exciting. Everyone loves the Luzerne County Fair.
0: Been a tradition forever. Right there in Dallas, Luzerne County Fair. I think 4 o'clock today.
1: Mm-hmm.
0: And then the festivities continue right through the weekend. Always a great time. Big fireworks show coming up on Saturday. Luzerne County Fair. Get ready for the rides and the food and the food and the food.
1: And the food. Did you mention the food?
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0: Yeah, today some clouds start to move in, more humid, too. Your forecast is on the way.

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6: Here's your Vantage Trust Federal Credit Union 2022 Future Alert weather forecast from WBREWYOU. Kind of cloudy today, more humid, chance of a shower, 82. Muggy tonight, some periods of rain or a thunderstorm possible, 68. Tomorrow, nice, partly sunny, muggy, could see an early shower, 80. Then on Friday, sunny, beautiful, and comfortable, 74 on Friday. 69 now at your home for the 80s, 90s, and now on the most music on the job. 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

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A little more muggy today. I'm turning up the air conditioning a little bit here.

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2: Hey, good morning. Great to be here, Frankie.
1: Great to have you here. September. We got another free seminar coming up here, and this is going to be September 19th at a nice spot.
2: Yes, we're going to be at the Green Ridge Club in the beautiful Green Ridge section of Scranton.
1: Excellent. And this is a chance for people to come on out. You do your presentation. They ask questions about such important topics. We always say it's getting our ducks in a row.
2: It sure is. So we're going to talk about estate planning in general, which is really going to benefit a wide group of people. But we're also going to focus on long-term care planning, helping people protect their home and their life savings from the devastating cost of long-term care.
1: And as certified elder law attorneys, like, that is a big difference. You really do have the answers when people come in with questions they might think nobody has the answers to.
2: That's right. People are often surprised at the planning options that are available to them. They just simply don't know. And Brenda and I are both certified in elder law, so we do have the experience to provide people with all of the options that they have available.
1: Colbert & Grebus here to help you at this next free seminar, Saturday, September 19th at the Green Ridge Club, Wyoming Avenue in Scranton, and a complimentary hot breakfast will be served starting at 9 in the morning. Colbert & Grebus, the number to call so people can reserve their spot?
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1: For Colbert & Grebus, thanks so much, Kevin. I'll see you there.
2: Thanks, Frankie.
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Kind of cloudy today, more humid, could see a shower, 82. Cloudy and muggy tonight, some rain or a thunderstorm possible, 68. Tomorrow, partly sunny, still humid, a lingering shower early and 80 degrees for the high. Then on Friday, beautiful, sunny and pleasant, 74. Most of the weekend looks nice as well. 73 right now.

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16: We spend so much time worrying about social media in kids. But what about us adults? Researchers at Oregon State University surveyed more than 1,500 adults and found that keeping up with friends online doesn't actually make us feel less lonely. And people with more online-only connections are even lonelier. The lead author had a great way of putting it. He said connecting online instead of in person is like eating flavored apple cereal instead of a real apple. It fills you up, but it's missing the special sauce that we humans have evolved to crave at our core. So how do you find the real thing? Do something you truly enjoy close to home. A class, a club, volunteering, so you can make friends with people who share your interests. When you get there, put your phone away. You can't connect if you're staring at a screen. I'm Dr. Sanjay Gupta, helping you live a better life.
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We're counting down to the ultimate Northeast PA yard sale this Saturday morning, Mohegan Arena, Casey Plaza parking lot. I know a lot of folks like to wait till the forecast to see what the weather's going to be like. So far, it looks like it's going to be a real nice day. 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
1: The 80s, 90s, and now, Magic 93 and Frankie in the Morning. Here comes the weekend. See, when we have Mondays off, we're closer to the weekend. It's a Wednesday, and we're counting down to the Multicultural Parade and Festival coming up in Wilkes-Barre. That's going to start at noon this Saturday. Should be a great event.

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Kind of cloudy today, more humid, chance of a shower, 82. Tonight, cloudy, muggy, some rain or a thunderstorm, 68. Tomorrow looks nice, partly sunny, still humid. A lingering shower possible early tomorrow, high 80. Friday looks sunny and pleasant, 74 for the high. Sounds good to me. 76 degrees in Northeast PA right now. Good morning.

the 80s, 90s, and now, Magic 93 and Frankie in the Morning, Magic at Work on a Wednesday. Oh, it's a great day to be in the Back Mountain. The fair begins today. The Luzerne County Fair starts at 4 o'clock today, goes right through the weekend, a tradition and always so much fun.

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Pearl Jam in your 90s at noon on Magic 93, brought to you by Amco Transmission and Total Car Care of Wyoming, serving Luzerne and Lackawanna counties over 30 years. Selena joining you. Just a reminder, it is Wednesday. I'm still reminding myself, I'm all thrown off by Labor Day. And just when you thought summer was over, we have a humid day with chance of thunderstorms. You wanted that whole summer feel. It's still here.

0: Desiree in your 90s at noon. Magic 93, Zelina with you. And remember when you could greet people at the airport gate? That was roughly 25 years ago as we're coming up on the anniversary of 9/11. Well, it looks like being able to greet your family and friends may be coming back. The TSA has launched Gateside, their TSA pre-check. They're calling it their pilot program. I think that's just a coincidence. And it will allow approved non-ticketed visitors to pass through security. Right now set up at 13 airports, including, oh, look at that, how convenient, Vegas, L.A., also Dallas-Fort Worth, just to name a few of those. So, yes, it does cost a little extra to go through that TSA pre-check. You will be treated almost like a flyer, but, you know, you won't be getting on the plane while you wait for somebody at the gate. Although there's a lot of pressure on you, the non-flyer, isn't it? It's just when you were happy enough to just kind of circle the airport waiting for them to bring their baggage to you. Now you're expected to go in.
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0: Magic 93. Alex Warren took a tumble at his recent show in Australia. He was jumping under equipment in a side tunnel. Didn't quite land on his feet. Yeah, he said, they told me to break a leg before the show. It's not quite what they meant. He's okay, though.
1: They say the holy water's watered down, and this town's lost its faith.

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0: Take it easy on us, bugs. 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Magic 93. You've been scared by one in particular?
1: You know those million zillion legger things? What? They're really long. They almost look like a caterpillar, but they have those million legs on them, and they're in your house?
0: Yeah, are those the millipedes things? Or centipedes, or some people call them silverfish, but they got lots of legs.
1: Oh my God, my daughter had one on her bedroom door 2 weeks ago. She looks behind me and she's like, don't even look. I'm like, oh my God. Those things scare me.
0: What do you do with them? Do you smush them?
1: I call my husband to kill them.

0: you.
1: Have you been waiting all week for Wednesday night? That doesn't make any sense. But the NFL football season, it's kicking off tonight. I know. I think this might be. I have to double check that. Might be the first time ever it started on a Wednesday. I think it has to do with the scheduling because tomorrow's game is going to be in Australia, throwing all the schedules off. It'll be Seahawks versus the Patriots. Are you going to be watching, Joe?
2: Absolutely.
1: Who are you rooting for?
2: I'd like to see the Patriots get their revenge on Seattle.
1: Oh, really? Okay.
2: Nice.
1: Are you a Patriots fan?
2: No, I'm not. I'm an Eagles fan all the way.
1: Oh, interesting. But, yeah. Okay, so I would think...
2: Absolutely.
1: I would think you'd be rooting for Seahawks. What's the dynamic here?
2: Nah, I'm just more of the East Coast.
1: East Coast proud, all right.
2: That's it.
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1: Jocelyn in the morning. 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

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Yes. How many times have you thought it was Tuesday today? Magic 93. Have a great day. Jerry, up next to get you through the rest of your workday.

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0: 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It's Jerry Patton. Have you ever walked into a restaurant, sat down, and in the table next to you, there's somebody having a birthday, and the whole staff comes over and claps and sings happy birthday? Well, there is a restaurant that is now charging a birthday celebration fee where they have the entire staff come over and sing happy birthday. They charge you $18 to make that happen. I don't think it's a lot of money to make it happen, but still, I mean, I would just leave a bigger tip, but that's me. Better yet, just don't sing happy birthday. I mean, that's even better.
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6: I don't need to hear anything from anybody. There's too much riding on my mind being locked in. Play offense, not defense. If you play hard and you play the game right, nobody really gets on you. 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Just play the game one way. You hit a ball in the gap, run. Boom, coming in hot.
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We were talking about birthdays. Well, we've got our own birthday wheel, and the free money birthday wheel is worth $580 tomorrow morning because it's $300 Thursday. You can win with Frankie and Jocelyn just for having a birthday on the correct day. All from McCarthy Tires, more than just tires. 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
1: 380 closed southbound between Toby Hanna and Mount Pocono due to an accident. No problems on 84 or the Casey. We're looking good on 81 and the North Scranton Expressway. In Wilkes-Barre, no unusual delays on the North Cross Valley or 115. If you see a traffic problem, call our toll-free tip line 855-ROAD-TIP. I'm Christy O'Brien.
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1: Frankie and Jocelyn in the morning. 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We'll see you bright and early on Thursday at 7:30. 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
3: 380 closed southbound between Toby Hanna and Mount Pocono due to an accident. Also, the ramps at 423 are blocked at 380. Dunmore 81 southbound slow between 380 and the Biden Expressway due to road work. Trucksville 309 stop traffic northbound at Carverton Road.

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How would you like to buy a house and have it essentially landlocked? 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

0: Taylor Swift to Magic 93. It's Jerry Patton. Nicolas Cage's $10.5 million Malibu mansion is surrounded by a sinkhole that swallowed a driveway. He bought the beachfront property back in 2024, so it's only 2 years old in his eyes. But now it's just got this big sinkhole all around it. If it was Northeast PA, it would be a pothole. That's not good. You have to build a bridge or something, or maybe just buy a boat to get through it. Wow. You'd never know.
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2: 380 close southbound between Toby Hanna and Mount Pocono due to an accident. Dunmore 81 southbound. Watch for stop traffic between 380 and the Biden Expressway due to road work. No problems on 84 or the Casey. If you see a traffic problem, call their toll-free tip line 855-ROAD-TIP. I'm Christy O'Brien.
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Saturday morning, we have a date at the ultimate Northeast PA yard sale, Mohegan Arena at Casey Plaza, 8 o'clock. You'll be going home with a lot of treasures. We'll have a lot of fun Saturday morning. We'll see you there. See ya. Magic 93. I'll smile.

0: 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Sponsored by Hazleton Mazda, 701 Airport Road in Hazle Township. Frankie
1: and Justin in the morning. 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We'll see you bright and early on Thursday at 7:30. 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
4: 380 closed southbound between Toby Hanna and Mount Pocono due to a crash. The ramps at 423 to 380 also closed. 611 seeing heavy traffic southbound between Toby Hanna and Mount Pocono as an alternate. Dunmore 81 southbound stop and go between 380 and the Biden Expressway. And Trucksville 309 stop traffic northbound approaching Carverton Road. If you see a traffic problem, call their toll-free tip line 855. 855-

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Magic 93, it's Jerry Patton. Time to jump in the car, head on 81, and head home. We're through the middle of the week already. Is some of the fun leaving dating? I'm going to tell you about something new happening in three songs. Adele.

0: Benson Boone at Magic 93. It's Sherry Patton. Back to the days when life was much simpler. In the early days of dating, you went on a date or a couple of dates and you found out about each other. It was almost like a job interview. You know, you got to know their likes, their dislikes, and everything else. Well, now there's a new service that uses AI and a database of public records to help daters dig up dirt on their potential matches. The service claims it's helping people stay safe. Others think it's going way overboard. I just want to know what kind of ice cream she likes. That's all I want to know.
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3: 81 southbound, an accident between Pittston and Wilkes-Barre, mile marker 173. That blocks the left shoulder. 380 southbound remains closed between Toby Hanna and Mount Pocono due to a crash. Also seeing heavy delays. 611 southbound between Toby Hanna and Mount Pocono. If you see a traffic problem, call their toll-free tip line 855 road tip. I'm Christy O'Brien.
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0: 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Sponsored by Hazleton Mazda, 701 Airport Road in Hazel Township. Frankie
1: and Jocelyn in the morning. 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
5: 81 southbound stop traffic between Pittston and Wilkes-Barre. Accident clearing at mile marker 173. 380 southbound closed between Towhehanna and Mount Pocono due to an accident. Also seeing heavy traffic. 611 southbound between Towhehanna and Mount Pocono. Trucksville 309 northbound. Usual delays at Carverton Road. If you see a traffic problem, call our toll-free tip line 855-ROAD-TIP. I'm Christy O'Brien.
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And it's probably going to cost you a couple extra dollars. I'll tell you what it is in three songs. 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

0: on Trex at Magic 93. It's Jerry Patton, your Apple iPhone. You love it. Hasn't changed much in the past 10 years. Until now. Apple coming out with a folding iPhone. They're just showing it to all the people right now. It's going to take up a lot less room. You can fold it up, stick it in your back pocket, and there you go. It's going to cost you a few extra bucks, though. Maybe you can ask Santa Claus for it this year.
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